0: 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Check out the only current podcast dedicated to America's sports car, the Chevrolet Corvette. It's called Corvette Today. Corvette Today is almost 6 years old. 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A new episode comes out every Monday night at 12:01 Eastern Time. Corvette Today also has a YouTube channel, so whether you like to watch the show or listen to the show, you have choices. 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
1: Or tries to enact legislation, typically speaking, it gets struck down. That's been the nature of what we've seen over a period of time now, probably covering the last 5 years, if not longer. 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

0: Mic check. They went to NFL coaches, executives, general managers, and scouts, and they asked them, who are the 10 best quarterbacks in the league? Where's Sam Darnold? And that's what's really interesting. Even the GMs in this league don't know what the hell to do with Sam Darnold. Back-to-back 14 wins and a Super Bowl.
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0: situation where the NBA is waiting on LeBron James to decide where he's going to go. 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What is going to be the addition? 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

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All right, on our program today, Doug Joubert will join us at 4:15 on SI Tulane. We'll talk about the Tulane football team as they get ready for media days. Ricardo LeCompte of Channel 4 Sports will join us at 4:35. We'll talk Saints and Pels with him. Celebrity chef Scott Craig in the house at 5:10, and we'll discuss all the sports topics with him as well. And of course, again, today's program is brought to you by our friends at the Katie's family of restaurants. Katie's Restaurant in Mid-City. Francesca by Katie's on Harrison Avenue. Katie's is open 7 days a week for you, 3701 Iberville. And of course, Francesca by Katie's is open Monday through Saturday, 515 Harrison Avenue in Lakeview.

advancing yesterday 2-0 over France. Surprising in that totally shutting down France. But that's how good Spain has been at stopping other people from scoring in this World Cup. And that, to me, makes them the favorite over the defending champions, Argentina, and the ageless Lionel Messi. I was talking about this earlier today at Sunbelt Media Day, which the first of 2 days, to be precise, downtown here in the city, with my pal Emmanuel Pepas, voice of Privateers Baseball and part of the original Prep Football Report team here at the Ticket. The idea that Argentina has the history of winning games like this, and including against England. They met today, of course. And England has a history of losing games like this to Argentina and others. And we discussed the fact that, you know, if Argentina scores first, they probably take care of business, right? But they've shown signs of being a team that could fall asleep at the wheel a little bit in this World Cup and still survive it. But if England scores first, nobody's going to think that they've got it in the bag against Argentina based on what Argentina's done, the history of the two teams, and how that psychologically does play upon the players on both sides. And what happened? Two assists by the now 39-year-old Messi, 2-1 win for Argentina, and they will play Spain, the defending European champions, in the final on Sunday. Pretty cool. Pretty cool, the whole Messi story. There was no controversy of great note, although there was some concern that on Messi's game-winning assist, was there an offside call to be had there? VAR didn't see that. That's the cut-and-dried stuff that VAR should get right. It looks like they did. I guess they did. But Messi being Messi again. Getting the job done late in matches. Talk about being ageless and continuing his case to be the best of all time. While England thought they were going to get back to the final of the World Cup for the first time in 60 years from the last time that they won it, simply not able to do it. And you could see them trying to milk a one-zip lead. And a game that was really balanced, and quite honestly, because I had to zip through it because I missed the first half. First half was utterly boring and dull. Two teams feeling themselves out, the pressure of the moment, not a lot of continuity there. And second half, when England scored, they didn't handle it well. They didn't go for the kill shot in the game. And that's part of, I think, the history and the pressure of the moment. The weight of the country being on the shoulders of these high-level professional players playing in the best leagues in the world versus the history of Argentina that's now ridiculous. This is a once every 4 years tournament. This is absolutely stunning that Argentina is now 6-0 in World Cup semifinals. When they get to the semifinal, and they do, they get there a lot. They get to the final every time. Now, there's no guarantees once they get there, although they've won several, including the last one in 2022. I suspect they won't win this one. Not that I'm going to be running to the window or the app or whatever you use to bet against Lionel Messi and company. But the teenager, you mean Lamal, and what Spain as a team is able to do to stifle you. If Argentina wants to play that game where they fall behind and come back again, try to do it against Spain. I'm not saying, again, run to the betting option live during the match, but bet you they don't get away with it if they do. Should be fascinating. But the good news here is that America has absolutely killed it hosting the World Cup. Looking good beyond a sporting sense to the rest of the world. It's been an absolute blast to watch teams, visiting fans, American fans, including those who just went to games because it was a great event, have enjoyed every bit of it. And give credit to places like Dallas, hosting a ton of key games, including yesterday, and our old pals in Atlanta, taking the stage and impressing today. Good for the country as a sporting entity beyond what our World Cup team have done. And keep in mind, that's just going to encourage more people in a couple of years.